0: Bienvenue sur Autoroute Info.
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Autoroute Info, retour de l'information trafic dans moins de 2 minutes. You played it cool and I played it dumb. Don't you think I'm a little too young to be messed with like that?

heads to hide. That's alright. But if you carry on abusing, you'll be robbed from us. I refuse to lose another friend to drugs. Just come home.

0: born. I will leave the light on, 'cause I will leave the light on.
1: Autoroute Info 107.7.